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I woke up with a strange tattoo. 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